0: 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Start fresh. Stay sharp. 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Welcome to RM2.
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3: At LCA, we let the numbers do the talking, like the one and only platinum-approved learning partner of ACCA in Mauritius. The 26 prize winners for the June and December 2025 ACCA exams. The top three affiliates in Mauritius for the June and December 2025 ACCA exams. The 12 papers beating the worldwide pass rate at the December 2025 ACCA exams. The 10 students ranked first at national level at the December 2025 ACCA exams. The 9 students ranked among the best top 15 at worldwide level at the December 2025 ACCA exams. The 18 years of continuous unflinching support to ACCA students in Mauritius. The over 20 years of teaching experience of our lecturers. Enroll at LCA and improve your chances of success at the ACCA exams. 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
1: 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RM2 will be live as from 10 a.m. to noon. 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
1: 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RM2 will be live as from 10 a.m. to noon. 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
4: Good afternoon, everyone, and thanks for joining us for the News Flash. We start with some Parliament updates. A supplementary budget of 2.2 billion rupees for the 2024-25 financial year was voted today in the National Assembly. During the presentation of the bill, the Prime Minister and Minister of Finance stated that the 2024-25 budget is a blatant example of budgetary irresponsibility on the part of the former Minister of Finance. The government, he stated, is determined to put the economy back on solid footing. Moreover, debates on the 2026-27 budget continued in the National Assembly today. On to cybercrime, which is on the rise. 866 women were victims of online harassment compared to 548 men in 1 year. And this phenomenon is affecting more and more young people. 5,000 frauds were registered involving victims aged 14 to 15. This is what emerged from a forum organised by the Financial Crimes Commission for Young People with the theme Strengthening Digital Resilience Against Electronic Fraud. To note, since the beginning of the year, 23 money mules, electronic money couriers, are under investigation by the Financial Crimes Commission. The network extends internationally, involving Kenyans and South Africans. For greater control, the police are proposing amendments to the Cybersecurity and Cybercrime Act of 2021. Mauritius is hosting, as from today, the meeting of the International Council of Religions for Peace International, organised in collaboration with the Council of Religions. Over the next 3 days, religious leaders from across the globe will discuss the most pressing challenges of our time, including artificial intelligence, climate change,

0: peace and social cohesion. Through these discussions, Religions for Peace aims at strengthening interfaith cooperation and foster collective action in support of peace, human dignity, social harmony, and sustainable development. BCP Bank of Mauritius now has a new headquarters in Telfair, Mocha. Established in Mauritius since the end of 2018 and a subsidiary of the Moroccan group, Banque Centrale Populaire, this new location demonstrates the group's commitment to the Mauritian banking sector. A delegation from the group from Morocco and the governor of the central bank were present to mark the occasion. A new chapter for this bank reinforcing its role in the Mauritian economy. Some news from abroad now. Scientists have shown that recurring heat waves are a clear marker of global warming and warned they are set to become more frequent, longer and more intense. 40 people, many of them youths, have drowned since June 18th as a severe heat wave grips France. France's average temperature broke a record for the month of June on Monday as the country closed around 1,350 schools due to the extreme heat. The UK is also bracing for its hottest June day on record, with temperatures forecast to rise above 35 degrees Celsius. At least 312 schools across England and Wales are closing fully or partially this week due to soaring temperatures. Nearly all of Spain was under a heat alert, with parts of the south and north of the country placed on the highest warning level as the heat wave grips most of Western Europe. Italy's health ministry also declared a red heatwave alert in 15 cities, including Milan and Rome, today. Oil prices fell today after the US waived Iranian sanctions on crude and petrochemical products. Strait of Hormuz traffic steadily increases amid conflicting reports over Iran's nuclear monitoring. At least two dozen commercial ships transited over 24 hours, still below pre-war levels. Moreover, Iran has denied a claim by Vice President J.D. Vance that it will allow nuclear inspectors back into the country after the first round of talks between Washington and Tehran to reach a final deal to end the war. But Iran's foreign ministry told state media that Tehran had made no new commitments on nuclear inspections. A new species of spider, which weaves a catapult-like silk trap to snare a single type of ant, has been discovered in the remote rainforests of northern Australia. Researchers believe the nocturnal predator developed the unique hunting method to make meals of aggressive ants, which are notoriously dangerous and unusual prey for arachnids. The snare's exceptionally high power flings the ant into the bigger web at 15 times the most extreme G-forces experienced by jet pilots, said lead researcher Professor Ajay Narendra. Though it is yet to be formally named, scientists have nicknamed the tiny spider Ballista, after the ancient weapon used to hurl stones in battle. Well, that's all your news updates for now. Thanks for joining us, and do stay tuned on RM2 for much more.
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